Yeah. Chicago, I need you to call the phone right now, man. It's like the BET Awards of Chicago. You hear me? It's Chicago high school reunion season. That's what it is right now, man. And the people going crazy on the internet. I'm talking, they doing the dapping up 10s videos, people feeling away, all type of stuff.

0: 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Did you attend the class reunion? Has the class reunion happened yet? Call the phone, man. Let me know some. 866-885-1075. 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

0: I freak you, freak you like no one has ever made you feel, yeah. Yeah.
1: GCI, we inside Cousin Talk. Who this is?
2: Hey, look, cuz, how you doing?
1: I'm good. How you doing?
2: I'm doing good. It's fine.
1: All right, cool. What high school you went to?
2: I went to Collins Academy High School on the west side. I went to Mike.
1: Collins, okay, cool. Y'all having a reunion or whatnot?
2: Yes, sir.
1: When is

0: class of 06. Our reunion is on the 22nd. I don't know why Westinghouse, Manly, all of them playing with us, but we coming through. They say the best for last.
1: Dang, that's
0: all
1: crazy. The person I just answered the phone for before you shouted out Collins, she said she went to Collins as well, man. For sure.
0: You better know it. Heavy Chevy calling 290 Westside.
1: All right, cool. Shout out to y'all, man. Appreciate you calling.
0: Thank you.
1: You know that. Okay, cool. Let's do it. Rep your high school, man. Call the phone. Shout your high school out. It's Chicago High School reunion season, man. So call the phone and shout your high school out. 866-885-1075. GCI.
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5: Hey, man, you never know what you miss if you don't tune in to the best damn morning show in Chicago. Like the chop.
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5: And you're on your way to work.
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5: Just do the chop. Hey, just do the chop. Eating a bowl of cereal.
6: Chop it up.
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5: hey,
6: it up.
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6: Amen. Amen.
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7: Ice Cube's Big 3 season is heating up. The most competitive basketball league on earth is on CBS this Sunday. Coach Steven Jackson and the DMV Trilogy face off against two-time MVP Michael Beasley and the defending champion Miami 305 in a must-win game for both teams. Then the battle for Texas as Greg Monroe, Coach Nancy Lieberman, and the Dallas Power take on Jonathan Simmons and the Houston Righands. 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

Sam's with that What You Need right here on 107.5 WGCI. We inside the 8 o'clock hour getting that commercial free. I got the Chris Brown on the way, some Migos, Sexy Red, Omarion. Who threw that Omarion to him, man? What's the thing, Kiki? Mariah the Scientist, they all coming up. Kalani, let's get into this right now. Don Toliver, GCI.

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0: Girl, I wind up them bumper. This is the summer controller. Drake from Canada, Beanie Man from Jamaica. That one here, murder.
1: Drake, that's called Control. I got Mariah the Scientist coming your way right now with Burn the Blue on 107.5 WGC.

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Cause we at the halfway point of my show. We just touched down inside the 9 o'clock hour. Let's keep it pushing. I got Drake right now with Genesis STFU on GCF. Million.

0: of hip-hop and R&B. Because, oh, my show ain't over with yet, man. I'm holding it down till midnight. I got Tams on the way. Some T.I., Drake, Mariah the Scientist, Leon Thomas, and Chris Brown. Leon Thomas getting ready to be here for Lollapalooza. And Chris Brown will be here August 21st on that R&B tour at Soldier Field. I hope you got your tickets. We'll be right back, cuzzo. 107.5 WGCI.
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2: I like my beat down low, down low, down low, down low, down low, down low, down low. I like my top lit back, lit back, lit back, lit back, lit back, lit back. Hey, holla if you like your beat down low, down low, down low, down low, down low, down low. I like my top.

Lollapalooza is returning to Grant Park July 30th. That's next Thursday through August 2nd. Featuring Lil Uzi, Freddie Gibbs, Mustard, The Clips, and more. 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And this artist coming your way right now will also be the Leon Thomas. It's called Mutt on GCI.

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0: 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We gonna turn it up when we come back with that sexy red. If you want it, I got some Young Money on the way as well, man. 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

0: I go to 97th annual Bud Billiken Parade. It's Saturday, August 8th with Grand Marshal Lisa Ray. It's kicking off at 10 a.m. from 39th to King Drive to 51st in Washington. Be sure to look out for that WGCI and Jewel Osco float in the parade, all right? T Grizzly, Chris Brown, Mariah the Scientist right now, IDGAF. Then I got that Tams, what you need, come your way. The GCI.
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1: The one and only world famous DJ Jamal Smalls. Get up with him on the gram at Jamal Smalls. And don't forget that Z. He up out of here. I'm still here holding it down till midnight. Don't go nowhere. GCI.
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5: 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Eating a bowl of cereal.
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7: Ice Cube's Big 3 season is heating up. The most competitive basketball league on earth is on CBS this Sunday. Coach Steven Jackson and the DMV Trilogy face off against two-time MVP Michael Beasley and the defending champion Miami 305 in a must-win game for both teams. Then the battle for Texas as Greg Monroe, Coach Nancy Lieberman, and the Dallas Power take on Jonathan Simmons and the Houston Righands. 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
9: 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Tell her.

up out of here as always. Keep some good energy within yourself. Keep some good energy around you. Keep a smile on your face, because you definitely got a lot to be smiling about. Be kind to others. You never know if somebody is going through same way. 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And remember that it's nice to be important, but it's important to be nice. So be nice to one another, my people. You can plan for tomorrow, this weekend, next week, next month, next year. Life is one day at a time, though. So take your time, cuz, oh, and everything gonna fall in line. I'll get up with you tomorrow on a Friday. Have a good rest of your night and a good start to your day. Your boy Lil Cuz on 175 WGC.

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Hit me up on them socials on Instagram and X. It's at Shea Diddy. Sometimes

0: What's up, though? 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
1: Whoa, whoa, whoa, whoa, whoa, whoa.
0: Mr. Hem is here.
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0: Mr. Hem.
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3: Ain't this what they've been waiting for? You ready? I used to pray for times like this, to rhyme like this, so I had to grind like that, to shine like this, in a matter of time I spent on some locked up in the back of the paddy wagon, cuffs locked on wrist. See my dreams unfold, nightmares come true. It was time to marry the game, and I said, yeah, I do. If you want it, you gotta see it with a clear eye view. Got shorty, she try and bless me like I said I chew, like a sneeze. Please, for them trick and squeeze, I'm getting cream. Never let them get in between of what we started. 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I go.

Mystic with Mariah. Love, I'm on fire. Icy as a hockey ring, Philly flyer. When I bought the Rolls Royce, they thought it was lease. Then I bought that new Ferrari, hey, to rest in peace. Hey, to rest.

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They had the best concerts, play the best music, and they be lit as hell.

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0: 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Hey, you miss a day, you miss a lot.
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2: Hey, man, you never know what you miss if you don't tune in to the best damn morning show in Chicago. Like the chop.
3: Come on now.
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2: Just do the chop. Hey, just do the chop. Eating a bowl of cereal.
3: Chop it up.
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3: Chop it up.
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3: Amen. Amen.
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4: Ice Cube's Big 3 season is heating up. 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Coach Steven Jackson and the DMV Trilogy face off against two-time MVP Michael Beasley and the defending champion Miami 305 in a must-win game for both teams. Then the battle for Texas as Greg Monroe, Coach Nancy Lieberman, and the Dallas Power take on Jonathan Simmons and the Houston Ringhands. 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
1: 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Holiday season. I got that Sexy Red. That Red. This that Northside

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1: 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Come outside right quick.
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0: Mr. Hem is here.
1: Whoa, whoa, whoa, whoa, whoa, whoa.
0: Mr. Hem.
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1: Hey, man, you never know what you miss if you don't tune in to the best damn morning show in Chicago. Like the Chop.
2: Come on now.
1: You're on your way to work.
2: Hey.
1: Just do the chop. Hey, just do the chop. Eating a bowl of cereal.
2: Chop it up.
1: Just do the chop.
2: Chop
1: hey,
2: it up.
1: Just do the chop from your side piece house.
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1: Man, they got to sit their goofy ass down, and the world would not be right if Zach Boog didn't lead them in prayer.
2: Amen. Amen.
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3: 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Coach Steven Jackson and the DMV Trilogy face off against two-time MVP Michael Beasley and the defending champion Miami 305 in a must-win game for both teams. Then the battle for Texas as Greg Monroe, Coach Nancy Lieberman, and the Dallas Power take on Jonathan Simmons and the Houston Righands. 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

0: It's Friday. It's your boy, the Destin Legend, Leon Rodgers. Big Bree on the board. Ryan's on today. Zach Boog out, but guess what? I got my homegirl, comedian Mary Lee, in the building with me. What up, Mary Lee?
1: Hey, Chicago.
0: Hey, man, we got your chance. 13 times to win $1,000 throughout the day, kicking off at 11 after the hour, starting at 8 a.m. and going all the way to 8 p.m. We're going to give away some tickets. We're going to do a lot, but right now, it's time for a little bit of prayer.
1: I didn't know who this person was before the World Cup, but the way you rolled out your blessing onto the world and we received it, I want to thank you. I don't know what ingredients you put in Maduka Okoye and a Hakuna Matata to you too, Jesus. But you did your bit. You know how folks say, don't stop seasoning till the ancestors tap your shoulder? Well, Lord, you ain't stop seasoning till the Archangel Michael tap your shoulder. Now, the ladies have been asking you to drop a new batch of men. We have been asking and asking and asking. And not only did you deliver, Lord, you delivered in the form of a Nigerian 6'6" king. This man is so fat, he has my good sister Cardi feeling like 2002 Britney Spears. And I understand. Something about the way he looks make me not see anything wrong he's ever done. Lord, when I see him, all I can say is, cuckoo! Cuckoo! I'm turning right into a bird, Lord. I said all that to say, we need more of those. So dig down in your heavenly go-yard bag. And cinnamons. Amen, amen, and amen. Okay.
2: Ice Cube's Big 3 season is heating up. The most competitive basketball league on earth is on CBS this Sunday. Coach Steven Jackson and the DMV Trilogy face off against two-time MVP Michael Beasley and the defending champion Miami 305 in a must-win game for both teams. Then the battle for Texas as Greg Monroe, Coach Nancy Lieberman, and the Dallas Power take on Jonathan Simmons and the Houston Righands. 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

0: Tonight, a low of 63. Right now, partly cloudy skies at 68 degrees. It's GCI.
1: Southside, yeah. Westside, Northside, tap in. Yeah. 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
0: Hey, man, coming up in the headlines, 10 church communities informed of retired priest's alleged abuse. We'll talk about it in the headlines. It's GCI.

0: freaky, freaky like the one that's ever made you feel, yeah.
1: 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Coming up in the headlines, we'll discuss the future of the Rucker Athletics Fitness and Training Center in Dalton. That's coming up. 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
2: Well, the Archdiocese of Chicago sent letters to 10 different church communities after two different retired priests were accused of sexually abusing minors. Now, the Archdiocese says it's been informed a lawsuit will be filed alleging abuse by Father Kenneth Fleck, and the abuse allegedly happened more than 30 years ago at Our Lady of Peace Parish. Father Fleck, of course, denies the allegations. He served at parishes in Oak Lawn, South Holland, Tinley Park, and Chicago. And the Archdiocese also sent letters about a lawsuit claiming abuse by Father Thomas Condy, and it says this happened at St. James Parish more than 20 years ago, and he's also denying the allegations. And this is coming off of them, someone accusing Father Flager, our good friend Father Flager, of sexual abuse over 30 years ago. Listen, you know, this has been an issue, but some of these guys, I don't think so. I think that, like, in Father Flager's case, he does a lot for his community and a lot for the advancement of black people. And I think there are powers that be that want to get him up out of there and get him. And
3: there's no way to do that. Believe to get him that. Up out of, you know? I believe that he's done so much. And I don't know what the obsession is with trying to find something on people that have made positive impacts in our community, but it has to stop.
2: Yep.
3: And you know, you want to believe people, but you know.
2: All right. Hey, man, the Chicago shut down the 50-yard line. Now, the city of Chicago issued an emergency closure order for the 50-yard line sports bar and grill after inspectors found numerous building and health code violations.
3: Now, I draw the line there.
4: Because now, why y'all playing with the 50?
3: Stop playing with the 50. That's why we go there.
2: Legendary.
3: That's why we go there. I don't want them up to code.
2: Both of them. The one in the suburbs and the one on
3: 70. I like my 50-yard line with the windows broke, with the stove in the back messed up.
4: The chicken off the window.
2: Chicken be five from that raggedy stove.
3: Drinks is good. Everybody in there smiling.
2: Free to 50, man. But more, my thing is, close it down for violations and inspections. Somebody get shot out in front of it.
3: Okay.
2: Over next week. Oh,
3: that all comes with it, and that's how I like my 50-yard line.
2: All right, man. The Rucker Athletics and Fitness Training Center in Dalton, Illinois was shut down by village officials following a police investigation into viral videos showing children fighting inside the facility. They don't know. A formal hearing is determining the future of the facility's business license while the Dalton Police Department continues its investigation. Management response to everything. Executive Director Lori Deal acknowledged the videos look really, really bad. And management claimed they maintain a zero tolerance policy for violence and intervene in altercations. And also DeAndre Rucker admitted to supervision issues, noting the program had evolved into more of a youth camp than a fitness center. So let's see what happens with that. But that was some sad videos that I saw coming out of there.
3: Yeah, them
4: kids was fighting.
2: Yeah,
4: like,
2: man,
4: I didn't like that.
2: Really, it was like Hunger Games.
4: It was like, no. You know what?
3: You
2: coming up next?
3: Why would you say that?
2: Leon's locker room. We'll talk about it. It's GCI.

you know, we've been hurt, been down before. When our pride was low, looking at the world like, where do we go? And we hate po-po, wanna kill us dead in the street for sure. I'm at the preacher's door, my knees getting weak.

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1: Anthony Edwards, the 24-year-old all-star of the Minnesota Timberwolves, who was going back and forth about his baby mama, who's 38, you know, offered her at one time $1 million to just take the money because he didn't want to have nothing to do with child. Well, he like him old. He married his longtime boo and Chief Keef baby mama, Shannon Jackson, who's 36. They got wed in a low-key ceremony confirmed by a county-issued marriage certificate. And social media users first noticed a wedding band on Edwards' left ring finger the next day during appearances at Fanatics Fest in New York. So she's the mother of the couple's daughter, Aislinn, born March 2024. And, yeah. So, you know. And she also has a son, Crew Carter, from a previous relationship with rapper Chief Keef.
2: Okay, so here's the thing. I feel like the timing on
1: they
2: that.
1: They getting to the money.
2: Yeah, they
1: get to it.
2: They getting to the pass around.
1: Get to the bag.
3: She's not wrong.
1: Grab them young. See? See?
3: No, because they have been together for a minute.
1: I'm just saying.
2: That timing
1: if
2: on
1: that's
2: that.
1: That's a guy, and we're talking about two young. Y'all are killing. But get to the money. I ain't mad. Get to the money. My son, if I knew my son was going first round NBA, I'm getting him a vasectomy. He ain't getting nobody pregnant.
3: Don't say that.
1: I ain't lying. He getting a vasectomy because we can reverse that.
2: Why you just want Aslan to be celibate?
1: No,
2: you see
1: because
2: what I'm
1: not. He's a young boy. He's a young man. You
2: he needs to give his body to Christ.
3: Yeah, okay. Teach him
2: the Lord.
3: Yep. Teach him who
1: Christina.
2: No.
3: Christina.
2: He needs to keep his body.
1: Speaking of giving your body to somebody, Chris Blake Griffith is clearing the air about his relationship with Stephon Diggs. So the internet has been saying, hey, what's going on? You know, is Stephon Diggs dipping and dabbing, double dipping? Well, he made it clear. Chris Blake said that he is both straight and heterosexual, and he has never been with a man or in a relationship with Stephon Diggs. However, he says that while out shopping, he never had to pay for anything, and Stephon treated him like he was one of the girls. Now he also has a lawsuit in place, a sexual assault lawsuit against Stephon right. Diggs. He said Stephon Diggs drugged him with lace candy, made unwanted sexual advances inside his Porsche, and that he later left without his belongings after Diggs' charity basketball weekend. Blake also says his presence at the charity game was questioned in court, but claims video footage proves he played. He said, everything that you read is accurately written. I never left this house with anything. I don't even know why that's being refuted in court. There's video of him throwing me the ball for an assist where I go and... no pun intended. He threw him a ball for the assist where I go and I score. So
2: okay, so
1: what do we think? This is messy.
2: What stands out to me the most is that he was sharing candy with another grown man. Listen, it's never time that I want to hear about my man been eating candy with his friend. I don't care what y'all do. Y'all can go shopping together. Y'all can hang out. Y'all can go to strip
1: club. Wait a minute. So if you got a pack of nine ladies, man, give me one of them
2: That's a single use. That's for girls.
1: Ain't say he put it in his mouth and kissed them.
2: Oh, man, this down later. Good. You want some? Absolutely not. We're done. We're breaking up.
3: So, Altoid, maybe. Some,
1: gum,
3: some
1: like
3: Skittles,
1: his boy brush
3: stick.
1: Hey, man.
2: Yeah, yeah, but he got to throw it on the ground and then pick it up. You down in another man. Some sweet stuff. I don't like that.
1: Don't forget, man, your chance to win $1,000 is coming up. We got more. The Z Spot is up next. It's GCI.
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0: 107.5 WGCI, the Shy's number one for hip hop and R&B. Leon Rogers, comedian Mary Lee in the building. Big Bree on the boards.
1: Okay.
0: Hey, listen, it's time to get into the Z spot, holding it down for my man Zach Boog, who's not here. 50 Cent posted a picture of himself eating popcorn with the caption, "So when your tickets don't sell and your album don't sell, what do you do? Promote car shows and sell chicken wings. LOL, it's over, officer." Now, what he was talking about was Rick Ross' new album, Set in Stone, which I actually like. I think it's dope. Rick don't miss with the beats. It's projected to debut outside the top 20 on the Billboard 200, allegedly moving as few as 2,000 copies in its first week. Now, the follow-up, Rick Ross on the Million Dollars Worth of Game podcast, 50 Cent doubled down, claiming Ross' wealthy lifestyle is just a presentation and mockingly asking why a rich man cuts his own grass. Well, Rick Ross was in his swimming pool at home, and he started firing shots at 50 Cent and G-Unit. He said, "How's it going over there in Shreveport?" He accused 50 Cent of borrowing money from locals and failing to secure major loans because the city was too smart for him. He repeatedly claimed that you stealing the people's money, giving back their money, Curtis, because, of course, you know 50 Cent was trying to build his own studios
1: right
0: down in Shreveport. And he doubled down on his album, saying that Set in Stone is the album of the year. He didn't care about first week tracking numbers, stating that true validation comes from the streets, and promised he would shoot a music video for every single track on the project.
2: Now that's the most ridiculous part of that whole thing.
1: Ain't nobody
2: like save some. No, Rick, you do not have to go get all those size 42 pants to make no videos.
0: He's bigger than 42.
2: 62, whatever. You don't have to do that. You don't have to waste money. But 50 Cent know how the music industry is for a rapper that is past his prime.
0: But
2: his demographic has changed. His demographic is our age.
0: But see, I'm not going to... Here's the thing. It says it's projected to fall outside the top 20 in the Billboard 200 with 2,000 first week sales. So that means ain't nobody moving records.
2: Nobody is.
0: If
1: buying those 2,000 records.
0: But my point is, though, he's still right outside the top 20 of 200.
2: Right.
0: So
2: yeah.
0: You're not... So what is one doing? What is five doing? Who's out? Who's moving records other than B, Drake, Jay dropped something, maybe Wayne, the big dog.
2: Beyonce.
0: That's what I said, B, out the gate. So I don't know. I like the album Set in Stone. Check it out. I mean, but I'm a 50 fan too. I love seeing
2: them. But Rick Ross can't catch a break between his baby mama and 50 Cent. Like, yeah.
0: Charlamagne Tha God has officially been selected to receive a star on the Hollywood Walk of Fame as part of the class of 2027. That is dope.
1: That's dope.
0: The category will be radio. He is recognized for his massive impact as co-host of The Breakfast Club, his extensive multimedia work, podcasting expansion, and mental health advocacy. Shout out to him. Also, other class of 2027 inductees, Lil Wayne, our own Keke Palmer,
1: okay,
0: right from Robbins.
1: Kiki.
0: Man, shout out to Keke, who's very deserving of that. It's so amazing to watch her come
1: it
0: up and
1: really
0: do a thing. Grandmaster Flash, and y'all favorite, I'm sure y'all like this, Idris Elba.
1: Oh, for sure.
2: It's about time. I'll be there.
1: About time.
2: Since you said that, I'll be there.
0: He should have been had one, huh?
2: He has one in my heart.
0: I'll get on my
2: and
0: nerves.
2: That's the most important part.
0: The Game and YG had a, see how quick y'all shift? Yesterday it was the Buka Boy.
1: It's to his him today,
0: it's
1: too.
2: It's him to yesterday, today, and tomorrow.
0: Ratchet heifers. Listen, The Game and YG had a versus last night, and the most interesting part of the versus is The Game chugged a whole bottle of Don Julio to the head. Now, that was impressive. I'm not going to even lie.
1: And wrap it
0: and
1: up.
0: Did not
2: he
0: fall
2: got
0: out.
2: Green eye behavior.
0: But
2: I don't like that.
0: But when asked who won between the two, astoundingly, the people, and this was a surprise, they said YG beat the brakes off of them 19-3.
1: YG has more diverse.
0: Yeah,
2: he
1: sound.
2: Really
0: does.
2: And he's regular. Like, yeah. The Game just, something about people with color eyes just do color eye behavior. He just has green
0: okay
2: eye behavior.
1: Yeah.
0: It's GCI.
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2: That's what's up.
1: The Shy's number one hip hop and R&B.
3: Coming up, love him or leave him, Mary Lee. What we got cooking today?
4: That's just my baby daddy, or is it the baby daddy?
3: That's coming up. It's GCI.

0: hip-hop and R&B. Ladies and gentlemen, boys and girls, children of all ages, it's time for Love 'Em or Leave 'Em with the best damn morning show in Chicago. And you know it's gonna be ratchet.
1: Oh, yeah.
0: Leon, what happened?

0: Z, chop, chop, chop, chop, chop. Hey, hey, hey, hey, if you're on your way to work, just do the chop. Come on, just do the chop. On your way to school, just do the chop. Hey, just do the chop. Eating a bowl of cereal, just do the chop. Hey, just do the chop. From your side piece house,
1: okay,
0: just do the chop. Hey, just do the chop. Now everybody, chop, chop, chop, chop, chop, chop. Hit him with the hawk Z. Chop, chop, chop, chop, chop, chop, chop, chop, chop, chop, chop, chop, chop. Mary Lee, won't you go and read the letter?
1: Woo, I will.
0: Come on, won't you go and read the letter?
1: Yeah, you know I will.
0: Mary Lee, just go and read the letter.
1: And you know I will.
0: Read the letter, read the letter.
1: Hey, Leon and Zach. A year ago, I rekindled with the guy I had dated for 3 years. We have been doing great, and he is such a better partner now than he was a few years back. Now, the issue is, as we were leaving dinner, we were approached by a young lady and a baby. The young lady immediately started fighting him because, according to her, that baby she was holding was his. This man hasn't told me anything about having a baby during our break. When we talked about it, he said he hadn't told me because he was trying to be sure we were going to actually be on the right track. Do you think that's true, or was he trying to live a double life?
0: I'm not gonna lie. We'll talk about it. Let's go to the phone lines, 866-885-1075. It's TCI.

0: 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How you doing? 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

0: 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We're smack dab in the middle of Love 'Em or Leave 'Em. Got a little bit of
1: some drama.
0: Baby, hide the baby.
1: Uh-huh. They done rekindled with a guy she dated. He came back the best man he could ever be. The only problem is he was accosted outside a dinner by a girl and a baby, and she asked him why he didn't tell her she had the baby child. He told her he had to be sure that they was really gonna work. So now she wanna know if he's telling the truth or was he just trying to live a double life.
0: Well, I'm gonna keep it real. I think he would have kept it a secret if he hadn't got found out. And that situation right there, just how everything unfolded. Because if you call yourself being right, you come back like, look, we wasn't together. Why I wasn't together? I might have a child. Now, it's different if he don't know. If he didn't know whether or not the baby was his and he was trying to figure it out. But, yeah, I think he withheld information.
1: And it also just points to the fact that I don't think he planned on staying around. Because if you planned on staying around somebody, you would kind of tell them that you have a child, because how do you just bring a child out the blue?
0: Like, nowhere.
1: You know, now that I'm really committed to you, I come to my baby birthday party with me, he too. Like, what are you talking about, sir?
0: Well, that's a red flag, young lady, and I'd advise you to be cautious. So we hope we helped you, but if we didn't, we never do.
2: 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Coach Steven Jackson and the DMV Trilogy face off against two-time MVP Michael Beasley and the defending champion Miami 305 in a must-win game for both teams. Then the battle for Texas as Greg Monroe, Coach Nancy Lieberman, and the Dallas Power take on Jonathan Simmons and the Houston Righands. 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

0: And for adults with type 2 diabetes and known heart disease, Jardiance can lower the risk of cardiovascular death too. 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
11: High 77 degrees, tonight a low of 63. Right now, partly cloudy skies at 69 degrees. It's GCI.
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3: All right, it's that time of the day that everybody loves. One person gonna be absolutely pissed. It's Leon's Goofy Ass Person of the Day. Not giving the Goofy of the Day, but I just really want y'all to listen up, Chicago. WNBA All-Star Game is in town this weekend, man. And it's going to be celebs out here. Same way we had the NBA All-Star Game in 2020 before COVID hit, man. But it's warm outside. It's nice, man. Don't have these people coming to our city and see us acting crazy, man. Let's keep it about peace. Let's have a good time. Let's enjoy the WNBA celebrities that are out here. You got some greats that's going to be walking around. Let them see our town as the beautiful town that it is. Downtown Chicago, Bronzeville, Hyde Park, wherever they might want to go and hang out. At all the events and stuff this weekend, it's going to be going on. Be a part of excellence, right?
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3: Let them leave our city talking about, man, we got to throw another WNBA All-Star Game there again. Let's bring it back in a couple of years because it's so off the chain. Please, I want that for us, man. Please, I don't want no nonsense, man. Please, let's just show the WNBA a good time and welcome them here with the swag that Chicago got, man. Let's turn them on to Italian beef dip. Let's get them a six-piece from Harold's or Uncle Remus, wherever you at, West, South, or Lamb's, you know, a James Beard award-winning chicken spot, okay? Let's get them something jerked everything from Jerkville.
4: Yes.
3: 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I don't want to have to give out no goofies to my city, all right? It's GCI.

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0: 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It's your boy, the Destin legend, Leon Rogers. It's a Friday, man, and the WNBA is taking over the city. And right now, I'm kicking it with the Executive Vice President of Brand Partnerships at Complex, my man, Michael Trezvan. How you doing, sir? All right?
1: I'm good.
0: So talk about it, man. Complex, the involvement with the WNBA this weekend. Talk about the role you play and what can people look forward to coming into this weekend concerning Complex and everything that's going on.
1: Yeah, so Complex Market is, this is our first time in Chicago. We had the first one earlier this year. It's really like bringing together, as Complex always does, right? We look at bringing everything that we see, that you see online with us from on IG or online or at ComplexCon. We bring all of those things to life, and we're just happy to bring that here to Chicago for the first time. Years ago, we did something with ComplexCon here, like in 2016, but Complex Market is our first verge into shopping, music, all of that. It's not just your average like vendor market, like, or a flea market. It's really an elevated experience. So it's bringing like that convergence culture that only Complex can bring. So we're super excited.
0: Yeah, it's like a big old culture market, and it's free for all ages from 3 to 10 p.m. at Sin City Studios. Heads up, 3 to 4 is early access just for Chase Freedom card members. Then it opens up to everybody. And Chase Freedom's got the cashback course with Aja Wilson and more. I'll be out there at that later on today. I'm looking forward for that experience. But women's basketball is having a moment right now. Now, what is it like being in Chicago for All-Star Weekend as that's happening?
1: I mean, we at Complex always look to do for culture moments, right? Like culture, we always are a big reflection back to what's going on. I think, you know, women's basketball has been, you know, I'm glad that the world has finally caught up with women's basketball. And we're just really excited that we are, you know, Chicago is a great city in the summertime. So I think all things point to having a great, and we're just excited that this All-Star Weekend is exactly the kind of thing that Complex always likes to talk about, right? And so, you know, if you're looking at the moment it's having in culture, and it's celebrity, it's fashion, it's all those things that Complex is always represented of. And so we're just happy to be a part of it.
0: Talk about the Chase Cashback Courts, Aja Wilson, Cynthia Cooper Dyke, Juju Watson. That's a lot of heat in one space, dog. Certified killers, because I grew up watching Cynthia Cooper put it on people when they was at Houston. Aja's a beast, and Juju is next. So how did that partnership happen? And what is it like working with them stars and
1: people? So I think first, let me say Chase is a great partner. They have been a partner for us in a number of ways, both on our e-com business and on our actual advertising side of the business. And then in our activation space, like with Cashback Courts at Complex Market. And it's really dope to see that they are, we're going to do a couple of things with them while we're on the ground. We're going to have obviously the Cashback Courts, but then they're also going to have an actual live taping of one of our shows, Please Explain, with Aria, with Aja Wilson. They're also going to have Between the Lines podcast. So it's going to be a dope moment, and they're bringing all of that heat and energy. They always do like top tiered. If you've ever been to any of their events, they do top tier events. And so we're proud to be part of that class.
0: Appreciate you stopping by and giving us the ins and outs on what's going on. Don't forget, Complex Market, 3 to 10 at Sin City Studios. The Chase Freedom card members, 3 to 4, early access. Then it opens up to everybody. And then Chase Freedom's got the Cashback Courts, which I'll be there hosting. And we're going to have a good time, man. Man, shout out to my man Michael Trezvan for stopping by and kicking it with us. Right now, though, your chance to win $1,000. It's the $1,000 cash drop. That keyword's about to drop right now. It's GCI.
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0: The high 77 degrees, tonight a low of 63. Right now, partly cloudy skies at 72 degrees. It's GCI.
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0: Hey man, coming up Chicago, we are sounding off. We're asking the question today. Is it mandatory for you to buy your significant other food if you order from DoorDash and they not around? Yeah, nay. Hit us up 866-885-1075. It's GCI.

0: 107.5 WGCI, the Shy's number one for hip-hop and R&B. Leon Rogers in the building. My girl, comedian Mary Lee, filling in for Zach Boog. Big Bree on the boards. So, Chicago, we're sounding off today. 866-885-1075. Now, I've been called petty for this, but is it mandatory that if your significant other is not around, but you know they're coming back home, if you order something from DoorDash, you have to order them something, too. Now, the reason why I asked is because the other day, my wife come in the house. I'm enjoying some delicious Wingstop. Kids were not at home. I had the crib to myself. She said, man, you ordered Wingstop and didn't give me none. And I said, no, I didn't. Because the last time I ordered you something to eat, it sat there, you didn't eat it, and I'm not into wasting food. And she was mad at me. I mean, I didn't care because I felt like I was justified and what I did. So I want to ask a question. Is it mandatory? If they not sitting there, they out and about doing what they doing.
1: Listen.
0: If you don't order some food for them, are you wrong?
1: Okay. So not only are you wrong, you're demonic. Because if you love me, the first thing would be like, oh, she needs these wings to live. They aren't just sustenance. Women need things to live. And if you ordered you some and you didn't order her some, that's pretty much like saying, I hate you, you stink.
2: It's definitely giving
1: you're bald headed, and I don't want to be with you anymore.
0: So let me ask you a question. I'm gonna give you all that rhetoric you just spewed towards me.
1: Mm-hmm.
0: But let's just say she out with the girls, brunt, mimosa in some. Well, hey, now she want to come home after hours of mimosa, and now you want to come home. Now you mad because I ain't get you no wings.
1: Yes, because
0: but she was out drinking with the girls.
1: Because as you ate your 10 wings, every bite you said,
0: you know
1: I hate her.
0: I hate her. Wait, first of all, don't put a number on my order. It was 8.
1: Oh, I'm sorry. I didn't know you were so
2: slim.
1: You ain't
2: getting no 8 wings.
1: Petite.
2: You got 10.
0: Next, you're going to be telling me my flavor.
1: Hot mango habanero.
0: I want to know. Well, I don't think I was wrong. And especially when I bought you food before and you wasted it.
1: But as a somebody that loves somebody, as a husband, as a boyfriend, your opportunity is to buy, your job is to buy her as much food as you can at every second of the day. Because if you're not buying your girlfriend food, then like, what are we doing?
0: Oh, she gonna get it from somebody. No, that's what you want to say. She gonna go get it from somebody else. That's what you about to say.
1: I wasn't gonna
0: that's
1: say
0: what you about
1: that,
0: to say,
1: but that's man's man.
0: As long as we've been friends, that's what you about to
1: I
0: say.
1: I wasn't. She would never do that.
2: The
1: I
2: least
1: know my
2: you
1: girl.
2: Could have done.
0: I expect
2: was
0: that from Bree.
1: I know my.
2: The
1: girl.
2: Least you could have done was ask her. Hey, I'm finna get Wingstop. Do you want some?
1: But asking a woman if she wants a snack is like. You know we want a snack.
0: Man, 866-885-1075. And fellas, don't y'all punk out. Y'all better call here and have my back. It's GCI.

0: 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When I'm home, I'm locked in with WGCI. Morning Show. 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

0: Where you checking in from?
1: Hey, Leon, this is Nisi. I just gotta say this. You're not wrong at all. Look, when you was at home relaxing by yourself, you was not obligated to buy her no Wingstop. Wingstop is not that food that you buy, let it sit, and reheat it up. If she was on her way home, she could have got her something to eat. No.
0: That's right.
1: You're not wrong at all.
2: Now, Nisi, Leon.
0: You heard what she said. Okay. Wingstop got to be ate fresh out the bag.
2: Okay, Nisi, I hear you, but I just.
1: Fresh.
2: I just feel like you think Leon could give you some tickets or something.
1: Y'all on that radio with Leon, y'all is not making no sense either.
3: Girl, what tickets you want?
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0: Y'all don't hate.
2: I'm going to give you none.
0: She keeping it real.
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0: 107.5 WGCI, the Shy's number one for hip-hop and R&B. Chicago, we are sounding off. I'm asking the question, is it mandatory that if you order yourself something from DoorDash and they're not at home, should you order them something too for when they come back, or they just missed out? 866-885-1075. Let's go to the phone lines. Who this? Where you checking in from?
1: This is Mia. I'm calling from Chicago.
0: Mia!
1: Hey, y'all.
0: What's up, baby?
1: I'm just calling to say, I wish my man would come in, especially with some wings, and you didn't bring me none.
0: I'm not finna let you change the narrative. I didn't say come in and you was at home. I said he at the crib, you outside. And he don't know when you coming home. And he ordered himself something to eat, and then you happen to walk in.
1: No, you don't need to finish the sentence. It's okay. Don't walk in with no food that's not for me.
2: Hello.
1: And I'm not going to walk in with no food that's not for you.
0: You know good and well you ain't buying him nothing when you out brunching with the girls.
2: We do.
1: Every single time I do. And if he don't, he needs to bring me something.
0: Where he at?
2: Exactly. We made out of wings.
0: I'm going to let you go. I'm going to let you go because we pressed for time, but I want to talk to him.
2: You ain't wrong, sister.
0: Hey, man, let's continue the conversation on all social media outlets, TikTok, Facebook, Instagram, at WGCI.com.
3: 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Coach Steven Jackson and the DMV Trilogy face off against two-time MVP Michael Beasley and the defending champion Miami 305 in a must-win game for both teams. Then the battle for Texas as Greg Monroe, Coach Nancy Lieberman, and the Dallas Power take on Jonathan Simmons and the Houston Righands. 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

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Fifth caller gets the tickets. Hit us up. Now let's get back to the mix. It's a Friday, and you're with the heavy hitter, Sean Mack. It's GCI.

0: 107.5 WGCI, the Shy's number one for hip-hop and R&B. Coming up, man, Sister Pastor Demetrius Mary Lee will lead us in prayer.
1: Yeah, I'm going to lead us in prayer. I mean, I'm happy to still be here, but I sure wish for a simpler time. And I'm going to ask you for it, Lord. I really am.
0: Hey, man, that's coming up. Keep it locked. It's GCI.
2: J-Y, turn me up. Miami. That's for all my scammers and my kid money.

0: 107.5 WGCI, the Shy's number one for hip-hop and R&B. And now, Sister Pastor Demetrius Mary Lee will lead us in prayer.
1: Well, sir, Lord, so much has happened in the last few years, and I just want to go back to the best time we've had in the most recent years. Lord, just, if it be your will, give us another year like 2016. The Cubs won a World Series.
0: Amen.
1: The tiger population rose. The Snapchat dog filter was popping. My knees still work. I still had edges. I only had one X in front of my L. That was the mannequin challenge. Rihanna had us wang working. Beyonce dropped Lemonade. It was a time. It was a time. Nat gas is $67 a gallon. Everybody back is big. The babies, the grown folks. If you ain't on Ozempic, you are big. Your wigs are matting up after 2 days. The bundles are thin, Lord. Men are wearing glitter and rise. The men that you see here to build us homes and protect us have on rhinestone wide leg flare cut jeans. Boots with the fur. Lord, we just need a break. If you just give us one more chance and one more good year like 2016, I promise we're going to act good this time. We not gonna have no bottomless mimosas this time. I'm not doing no more splits in the club. We going to act so good, Lord, and I'm gonna take care of my wig this time, and I'm not going to just keep those Trey Songz braids in underneath it for 2 months. I'm going to oil my scalp. I'm going to be good, Lord, and I'm not going to eat every 30 minutes anymore. These blessings I ask in your son, Jesus' name. Hey.

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0: 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It's your boy, the Destin Legend, Leon Rogers. To my right, comedian Mary Lee, sitting in for Zach Book.
1: Oh, yes, baby.
0: Big Bree, Bree Specific on the boys, holding it down for us. Been doing a hell of a job today, too, I must say. You know, it's time to show
2: shout out to Bree, baby.
3: That's so nice. That
0: she's been doing a hell of a job.
1: She did.
0: People, I don't think people understand how hard that job is over there.
1: I understand.
0: And Bree is stressed. You know what I'm saying? She came in, all her baby hairs was laid down when she came in. Now they frazzled
3: curled,
0: and all over
3: they
0: the place.
3: Yes, we'll
0: and
3: say
0: they
3: frazzled.
0: Great.
3: We gonna say curled.
0: No,
3: I don't have no gray.
0: No,
3: I'm still young and turned.
0: No.
3: Period.
0: No, turning gray. No. Right, turning gray.
3: Turning
0: listen,
3: gray.
0: What we learned today, I learned that the city is ready for the WNBA All-Star Game. A shout out to my man, Mr. Trez Vant, that called in earlier, told us about some of the stuff that's going on today. Get out and about, man. It's free. Center Space is free. I'm going to be over there today with Chase.
1: Time.
0: That's going to be a good time, man. You can see some WNBA stars like Cynthia Cooper, Aja Wilson.
1: Yeah.
0: You know what I'm saying? My girl Juju Watkins won her way. So it's a beautiful thing. Now, as ladies, how do you feel like this weekend is being controlled and dominated by the women? It's the WNBA All-Star
1: it's
0: Game.
1: It's about time that the women get the shine that they're getting right now.
0: Because
1: they've been putting in the work for years.
0: Yes, they have.
1: And now it's time that they get to shut the city down by themselves as the leading stars.
0: Now,
1: yeah. So giddy girl.
3: It's so much going on in the city. Like, I just love how we celebrate women. Even if it's an event that wasn't originally focused on women, they making sure that they include some type
0: now, both
3: of
0: y'all
3: WNBA.
0: Single, right?
3: Big single.
1: Yep.
0: Coming up this weekend?
1: Well, I will be
3: I'm
1: coming
3: making money
1: outside
3: this weekend.
1: We're going to see what's outside.
3: I'm making
1: there.
3: Money this weekend. That's it.
1: Just I'm gonna make a couple. I'm gonna make a couple dollars.
0: A lot of top-notch pros out here, you know.
1: Yeah, I'm about to go put my top-notch shoes on too, and my knee brace under my jeans.
3: It's a lot of NBA players
0: no,
3: in
0: WNBA
3: Chicago.
0: NBA players.
3: That too, but I'm saying the
0: because
3: they get. The
0: Hide
3: NBA players are here to support the WNBA
0: Hide
3: players.
0: Girl. That's all I'm
3: as
0: telling
3: well.
0: You.
1: Well, I'm going to have to go outside because one thing I know a tall man like is somebody that's going to make their son 5'6".
0: It's
1: so
0: gonna
1: I'm outside.
0: There'll be a lot of pimps out here this weekend. It's GCI.
4: 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The most competitive basketball league on earth is on CBS this Sunday. Coach Steven Jackson and the DMV Trilogy face off against two-time MVP Michael Beasley and the defending champion Miami 305 in a must-win game for both teams. 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

0: 107.5 WGCI, the Shy's number one for hip-hop and R&B. That's going to do it for us today. Angela Yee is up next, man. This weekend is going to be a great weekend. WNBA All-Stars are in town, man. Catch me a little bit later at 5:45 at the Chase event at Center Space Studios for the WNBA. Shout out to my man, Mr. Trezvant, that stopped by from Complex to talk about everything that's going on. Mary Lee, thank you for hanging out with us for these past couple of days, my
1: you
0: love.
1: You know what? I could not do Chicago a disservice by not coming. I know you guys miss me so much all the time.
2: I miss you.
1: I miss you too. And so I had to come on by, you know, and plus they have snacks and things.
0: Where can they follow you at on IG, love?
1: You can follow me on Instagram at the Mary Lee 2.0. That's TheMarilee 2.0.
0: Hey, Bree, thank you for holding it down today on the board, man. I'm outside all weekend, man, DJing tonight. Catch me out in the street, buy me a drink, and shout out to all the dirtbags at Javonna Palooza. We hanging out this week. It's GCI.

0: what y'all been waiting for.
1: You're tapped into Way Up with Angela Yee.
2: Oh, yeah. What's good? It's Way Up with Angela Yee. I am so happy. You know why? It's Friday. That's right. It's the weekend. I got a busy weekend. Here in New York City tomorrow. Also, Kokomo Fest. Coco Fest is happening. That's a restaurant, a Caribbean restaurant out here. And I feel like there's so much going on. I can't even remember all of it. But I'm going to be outside this weekend. I'm also getting ready for Angela Yee Day. So I'm filming some content this weekend for that. I know I haven't officially announced it yet, but it is August 23rd. I'm sorry. I just got to let it be known. And I'm going to also post a flyer to promote that it's happening because it's less than a month away now. And so it is what it is. But yes, I'm getting ready for Angela Yee Day. So I'll be filming some content. We are going to do the Brave Bar like we do every single year. So I'm excited. And I'll be announcing later on who's going to be performing. But we have a special guest joining us today. And this is an amazing Friday guest. Blast is going to be here for the first time. Last month, his album, Labor of Love, came out. And I'm a huge fan of Blast. I was excited that he was going to be here. Of course, we got to talk about the verses that happened yesterday. Felt like a mess. But yes, so let's get into it. Jordy Jor is going to be joining us shortly. I think she was downstairs getting some breakfast, but she'll Jordy be right Jor. Up here. You know her from Lip Service. 800-292-5150. Let's shine a light when we come back. Whoever you want to spread some love to, let's spread some positivity. 800-292-5150. And because it's a New Music Friday, starting today, every Friday, we are going to be shining a light on a new independent or unsigned artist. All right? 800-292-5150. Let's shine a light.

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3: Yeah, what's good? It's way up with Angela Yee. Jordy George here on a Friday.
4: Good morning.
3: And it's a new Music Friday. So starting today, every Friday, when we shine a light up here on Way Up, we are going to shine a light on an up-and-coming artist. And Navy, Nick Sale.
5: Yes, sir.
3: 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And today you gave us modern R&B artist Mel.
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2: Angela's spilling that yee tea.
1: Talk to him.
0: Yo, what's good? It's Way Up with Angela Yee. Jordy Jorz hanging out with me today. You know her also from Lip Service. Make sure you check out this latest episode, too. Now, Diddy got into a fight in prison with a fellow inmate, and this at his federal lockup in New Jersey. This is in Fort Dix in New Jersey. What?
4: It just feels appropriate for him. I don't know how to explain it.
0: Things got heated. They're saying what happened was, according to TMZ, the inmate dissed Diddy, who then got into it. So here's the problem, though, right, is that he was supposed to be getting these credits for early release for good behavior, and he was going to get out in February of 2028. But if he was wrong in this scuffle, then that could mean he'll be there for even longer.
4: Yeah. He'll get out.
0: Yeah, you know, they said the brawl was quickly squashed by prison staff who separated both of them. So I guess we'll see what happens. I mean, I have to imagine that people are going to continue to test him. And then after he gets out, how do you deal with that person?
4: Yeah.
0: That,
4: I mean, he's in solitary right now. So I feel like that's the safest place for him to stay.
0: All right. We're going to see and update you. ESPN Plus, a lot of drama over there. But amidst all the drama, they have launched a new interview series. And that is called The Trade with Kelly L. Carter. It starts on July 29th. And according to The Hollywood Reporter, there are going to be interviews that center on the intersection between sports and culture. So you can look forward to seeing John Cena, Marshawn Lynch, Dwayne Wade, Tyler James Williams, among others. It's 10 episodes.
4: I've always said that sports is like reality TV.
0: It definitely is.
4: Right?
0: And gossip, too.
4: Right.
0: Because when you watch these sports talk shows,
4: they're messy.
0: Yeah, and they tell like the same stories. When you watch it for an hour, you gotta just
4: yeah. It's just a gossip show, but with athletes.
0: Gossip for sports fans. Love it. All right, Destiny's Child is gonna be releasing new music, according to Matthew Knowles. Now, he did tell Page Six exclusively this information.
5: And what we're doing now is we're about to market a bunch of new remixes, some you've never heard before.
6: Wow.
5: From Destiny's Child.
7: Oh, when can we expect that?
5: In the next 30 days.
7: Oh.
5: There's some that are dance mixes, and then there's some that are just regular urban mixes.
7: Are there any rap features that we're very excited about that you can tease, or?
5: Missy Elliott.
0: Okay.
4: Yes, I love a Missy and Beyonce moment.
0: You know, the last time Destiny's Child put out an album was in November of 2004.
4: That's insane.
0: You know, and just so you know, LaToya Luckett, Uncensored TV One special.
4: Her documentary.
0: Aired again. I know they were probably like, let's put this back out again.
4: Right.
0: All right, new music Friday. When we come back, there's a lot of great new music today, including Chad Hugo from the Neptunes, his first solo.
4: On Chad with the drums.
0: Yes, after all of that drama, it's right. Way Up.
8: Ain't this what they've been waiting for? You ready? I used to pray for times like this, to rhyme like this, so I had to grind like that, to shine like this, in a matter of time I spent on some locked up in the back of the paddy wagon, cuffs locked on wrist, see my dreams unfold, nightmares come.

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2: 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All right, as far as albums out today, Real Bustin' Richie, SOS. Remember, he did lip service.
4: He did.
2: Us.
4: That was a good episode.
2: Cypress Hill, Dios Bendiga, is out today. Willow the Thread. Rico Nasty has a new album out today called RX, and here is Frenzy.

0: Sandra.
1: All right, she's back with Kenny Beats, her longtime producer. I like Rico Nasty.
2: Me too. Yeah. I'm a fan. And you got a low-key shout-out there. I heard an Angela in there.
1: I know. Okay, Angela. also out today, Low Shimmy, Pretty Girls Run the World. And we're going to play some of that in the next hour. But Tyla has a new album out today. It's called A-Pop. Mm-hmm. And here is That Girl.

By the way, this is her second album. Her debut album, Tyla, came out back in 2024. She started working on this album in 2025, primarily in Los Angeles and Barcelona. Yes, and so she said she didn't know initially what she wanted while she was starting this album, but she felt like things would just fall into place, and it made her feel like a real artist, the experience of creating it and a world around things and seeing the project through from beginning to end. Now, this was exciting. Chad Hugo, his first ever solo joint, is out right now, and he has a video out along with it. It features Tierra Whack and Lakaylee 47. Here is Jump up, Winya. Jump up, Inya. Not Winya. There's a W. Okay, jump up, Winya.

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1: 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Coach Steven Jackson and the DMV Trilogy face off against two-time MVP Michael Beasley and the defending champion Miami 305 in a must-win game for both teams. Then the battle for Texas as Greg Monroe, Coach Nancy Lieberman, and the Dallas Power take on Jonathan Simmons and the Houston Righands. 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
24: Traffic.
25: Inbound Dan Ryan, a tight spot, 35th to the circle, 19 minutes, 95th in. Express lane slow at Pershing for a 7-minute trip. Outbound circle to Roosevelt, just a little bit slow. 57's clear. The inbound Ford, you're backed up 111th to the Ryan. And the outbound Ford is heavy from 130th to 154th into roadwork. I'm Bonnie Green, and that's your latest total traffic.
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2: Please believe that.
0: What's up? It's Way Up at Angela Yee. It's me and Jordy Jor. And when we come back, tell us a secret. 800-292-5150. No matter what it is, just make sure it's spicy. Make sure we're like, what?

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0: 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Tell us a secret.
1: All right, it's Way Up with Angela Yee. It's me and Jordy Jor.
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1: And it's a Friday, so you know what that means. These secrets today are going to be spicy. 800-292-5150. What's up, anonymous caller? Tell us your dark, dirty secret.
3: I'm nervous to say this.
1: Okay, we got your back.
4: Right.
3: Okay, so my husband, he got me pregnant.
1: Okay, and?
3: That's it.
1: That's the secret? Oh, does he know?
3: Yeah, he knows.
1: Oh, okay. So that's the whole secret?
3: Yeah, but you want to know something more?
1: Mm-hmm.
3: My husband is your producer, Dan.
1: Oh my God! You're having a baby!
5: Hey, guys.
1: Oh, my God!
5: You're having a baby.
1: Look at him surprising us. I know. Listen, congratulations. We're going to be aunties.
3: The way you're going to be aunties.
1: Dan, you're having a baby.
5: I'm having a baby.
1: Look, and you know, we kept telling Dan and Rita, like, you know they're going to have a baby fast right after they got married.
4: If they make it here.
1: Yay.
5: It's a boy.
1: Well,
5: Yeah.
1: Is he going to be a junior?
5: Mom. No juniors, but he will be a Steeler fan. But he will be a Steeler fan.
3: He'll be the new co-host on Way Up.
5: There you go.
1: Wait, I think you got to let the baby choose his team. You can't do that.
5: No, he's a Steeler fan.
1: Force a team on a child.
5: Steeler fan.
1: What about the power of choice with kids nowadays? I think he's good. Is he going to be a Knicks fan?
5: He could choose basketball.
1: Okay. Okay, yeah, but just not football. Well, congratulations. Yay! That's such a big
3: deal. Thank you.
1: First of all, glad y'all still have sex. Because you know.
4: You know what I said.
1: Well, that's going to be amazing, though. You guys will be great parents.
5: And Ange, guess what?
3: Thanks.
1: What?
5: It's another Capricorn.
1: Even better. Y'all are so lucky. Three
3: Capricorns. I love my Capricorn.
1: Okay, yep. Capricorn gang. All the Capricorns here.
4: Wow. We have a whole squad now.
1: Well, good luck, Rita, with that. Is it?
3: I know.
4: Capricorns. I got another Capricorn, too.
1: I was like, this secret's not spicy at all.
4: I'm gonna... What is going on?
1: I'm like, does he know?
3: Well, Dan predicted this too. Dan was like, she's gonna be like, okay, and
1: yeah, like boring. Next, no. All right. Well, congratulations, yay, Rita. So happy for you guys.
3: Thanks. Thank you. See you guys soon.
1: We have to do paternity leave up here? We got to talk about this.
5: Sounds like a you problem.
4: Hold on.
5: Sounds like a y'all problem.
1: All right. Well, take care. Be safe. We got to send you a gift.
4: Yes.
3: Thank you. We'll talk to you guys soon.
5: All
3: right,
5: love you.
3: Bye. Love you. Bye.
1: Oh my goodness, our first Way Up baby.
4: That was the secret for us.
1: I know. We were like, all right, girl, all right, and all right. Well, you know what? We got Yee T on the way. We'll talk about that versus battle last night, YG versus the game. But right now, in honor of Dan and Rita, let's play some Beyonce and Sean Paul. Here is Baby Boy. It's Way Up.

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13: Ice Cube's Big 3 season is heating up. The most competitive basketball league on earth is on CBS this Sunday. Coach Steven Jackson and the DMV Trilogy face off against two-time MVP Michael Beasley and the defending champion Miami 305 in a must-win game for both teams. Then the battle for Texas as Greg Monroe, Coach Nancy Lieberman, and the Dallas Power take on Jonathan Simmons and the Houston Righands. The game played the way you love. 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

0: That's the one.
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0: And Leon, you know you got to give somebody goofy ass person of the day.
1: Man, they got to sit their goofy ass down, and the world would not be right if Zach Boog didn't lead them in prayer.
0: Amen. Amen.
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0: is Way Up with Angela Yee. I'm here with Jordy Jor.
1: It's Jordy Jor.
0: Jordan, hey. Did you watch the Verses at all last night?
2: I saw clips. I couldn't take it. The game was irking my spirit.
0: Why you say that?
2: He just gives me the ick.
0: Well, he drank a whole entire bottle of Don Julio on stage, and you can tell he was very tipsy throughout the whole thing. And he did it all like in one. It wasn't like he was sipping it.
2: He was gulping that down.
0: Let me go ahead and down this. But yeah, some of the highlights for the night. YG talked about getting detained. Now, we discussed this yesterday morning because he did get detained, but he was not arrested or anything. Here's what he said on stage.
3: Hey, I almost ain't make it to this motherfucker today. You know what I'm saying? Hey, look, I woke up. The motherfucking TMZ said, I said, oh, blood. No. Chin out, chest out. I get blood immediately.
0: Well, thank goodness he made it.
2: Julio.
0: This might have been. Mind you, the game was going wild. Now, I show you the video footage of him. He's dancing with.
2: Out of control. Just out of control he was.
0: I wonder how he feels about this today. Let me see if he's posted anything.
2: Absolutely hungover today.
0: But anyway, he did give YG his flowers, and he was dancing to all of YG songs as well.
3: I had the cheat code, right? I had Dr. Dre. I had Eminem. No, I had the cheat code. You ain't need no motherfucking stamp. You did your so let me give your red roses white ceiling while you still breathing.
0: All right, now I did see people talking about who won the battle. I saw different matchups, but I think a lot of people, pretty much everybody, says YG won.
2: I just like his stage performance better, too. Like, I feel like he has better performer skills than the game, and he wasn't wasted. So there was that.
0: Well, in addition to all of that, they did put out a song, and this was called Red People.

0: I might need to sit on that for a little bit. Decide how I feel about it later.
1: All right. Now, Megan Thee Stallion would like to be featured on future seasons of Love Island. She's already made cameos in seasons 7 and 8 as judging these challenges. Mm-hmm. But she told People that she wants to become an official employee of Love Island.
0: I think that would be great. She did mm-hmm. such a good job. You know, that's my show.
1: And it feels like she really enjoys it. Yeah. I think that's the best synergy when you can tell somebody really is watching something. Have you been watching The Ultimatum?
0: No.
1: Please.
0: I have not.
1: Oh my gosh. I'm so irritated.
0: Why?
1: Just watch the show just to be irritated by some of the people on there. God. You will be so annoyed.
0: Okay. I mean, a new love show anyway.
1: But yeah, just if nothing else.
0: Okay. Ultimatum.
1: At least do that.
0: On Netflix.
1: Yes, that's on Netflix. Okay. All right. Well, when we come back, we have Under the Radar. These are the stories that are not necessarily in the headlines. They are flying under the radar, but you definitely need to know about them. Amongst those things, new tariffs set by some people's president up here. Also, oil, they're saying, could surge to a record high.
0: Higher than it is now?
1: A record high. Yes, higher than it is now. It's way up.

it's not enough. Say you bigger than myself, but it's not enough.

0: I'm trying to get back in the flesh.
1: Check the news. I got news.
2: This is the news that relates to you. These stories are flying under the radar.
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4: Breaking news.
3: Looks like LeBron has signed with the Philadelphia 76ers a 2-year, $8 million deal. According to Shams, so we already know that's real news. Yes. Rich Paul told ESPN. Now, LeBron went on social media and said, I thought I was done when the season ended. I wasn't ready to announce it, and I knew I needed some time to really decide, but I was pretty sure I played my last game. I was honest at that last press conference when I said I needed to look at myself and decide if I still love this game. I still truly love this game, and I have more to give. The last few weeks have been really special. I've never been able to have no clue what to do and take real time to just think. I've had an incredible few months with all the people I love trying to figure it all out. This is my last decision. I'm not going for money. I'm not going for family. What am I really playing for at this point? I still want to sacrifice. I still want to work. I still want to grind. I still want to compete to win and to have a chance at the feeling of winning another championship. I believe I can help make the Philadelphia 76ers a championship team, and I am so excited to energize a new fan base and start this incredible journey one last time. Thank you, LA, Miami, I'll forever love, and Northeast Ohio will always, I think he meant to say be home, but he wrote home.
5: Yeah.
3: Okay. So there you have it.
5: That's tea right there.
3: Oh, and then he said, F all of y'all that was having an issue with, no, I'm just kidding.
5: I was like,
3: he got spicy. But yes, so shout out to that decision finally being made. They faked us out with that Miami story where they made it seem like, although maybe it was a real thing, but they made it seem like, he was going there. So that's how he made his decision.
5: Wow. Philly.
3: What y'all think?
5: Philly.
3: Where's Sydney at? She's so excited.
5: Right.
3: And Philly's so close. Well, that's going to be a big deal.
5: It is, especially with the Knicks just winning. That's going to be tea.
3: Yes,
5: I'm telling you, the sports is reality TV.
6: Yeah, I think that was a weird choice.
3: You think
6: but here comes Sydney from Philly.
3: Oh, Sydney's from Philly. She works here. All I heard was cheering outside a second ago.
7: Of course. What do you mean?
3: So what are your thoughts? Because you're not really known, even though you're from Philly, to be a 76ers fan.
7: Correct. But it's for the city, though. It's
3: okay.
7: I know all
3: like
7: weekend
3: all the Knicks
7: go
3: fans
7: up.
3: That were all right. Of a sudden. Yeah. Okay.
7: Valid points made. But
3: I'm not mad at it.
7: I know all weekend the city is going up.
5: Okay.
3: All right. Well, we're going to have a cheesesteak named after him.
7: Right.
3: All right. Well, good big news. Also, well, while you celebrate that, just know that the U.S. has set new tariffs at 10% to 12.5% on 60 different trade partners. Now, hopefully the Supreme Court will strike down these tariffs that were, remember, they were imposed last time under Trump. So not sure what this is planning to do for us, but some of those trading partners that are facing tariffs include Canada, Mexico, India, the U.K., and all of that. And in addition to that, the price of oil could hit the highest prices ever as the war with Iran is intensifying those oil prices and adding a lot of pressure to markets right now. The average for a gallon of gas is about $4.10. According to Gas Buddy, we could see that go up to about $4.50.
5: Wow.
3: All right. That is your under the radar. Big news today.
5: Yeah.
3: That wasn't under the radar, that LeBron, but it really did just break. All right. Well, the Way Up Mix is still coming at the top of the hour. Plus, Blast is going to be joining us. Labor of Love, his album came out last month. LA is all over the news today, too, after this YG and Game versus. But we'll talk to him today. This is his first time on Way Up, and you know what it is.
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2: Traffic. Kennedy heading in from O'Hare to the Bird Interchange just under 40 minutes. The Ike's 47 in with delays Mannheim to Oak Park. Inbound Stevenson 36. Slow Harlem to Kedzie. Dan Ryan's about 16 coming in. 16 heading out. Delays outbound 79th to 95th. And you're out on the Bishop Ford with heavy traffic from the Ryan to 103rd. I'm Deb Snyder, and that's your latest total traffic.
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20: 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I really, really like listening to old school music. 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But let's see. All my God kids love Taylor Swift so much. Like, you have to hear the way that they sing this song. They're like, you have to listen, Gma, to the song. And look, and can I buy it? And can I get it? So it's definitely some Taylor Swift happening around me going on. And she's super cool. I also really appreciate the way that she writes music and plays music and everything. So she's dope. I like ASAP Rocky. I like ASAP Ferg, too. So, yeah, there's a lot of things I'm into.
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0: What's up? It's Way Up with Angela Yee. Jordy Dora, you hanging with me. Breaking news today.
1: Breaking news. That was my first breaking news.
0: Yeah. LeBron to the 76ers. All right. Well, Blast is going to be joining us later. His album, Labor of Love, came out in June, and this is my first time having a sit down with him. We also have the Way Up Mix at the top of the hour. Happy Friday.
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2: And it's your boy, Zach Bug.
1: Hey, man, you never know what you miss if you don't tune in to the best damn morning show in Chicago. Like the chop.
2: Come on now.
1: And you're on your way to work.
2: Hey.
1: Just do the chop. Hey, just do the chop. Eating a bowl of cereal.
2: Chop it up.
1: Just do the chop.
2: Chop it up.
1: Just do the chop from your side piece house.
2: That's the one.
1: Yeah, that's the one right there.
2: And Leon, you know you got to give somebody goofy-ass person of the day.
1: Man, they got to sit their goofy ass down, and the world would not be right if Zach Bug didn't lead them in prayer.
2: Amen. Amen.
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0: All right, it's Way Up with Angela Yee. I'm here with Jordy Jor.
1: It's Jordy Jor.
0: And let's get into this Yeetie. So the XXL freshman class is trending.
2: Ciao.
0: And that is because the Cypress trailer came out yesterday. And here is what it sounded like.
3: Thank God he made me like me. If he made me like y'all, then I wouldn't be on Wish. When it come to Jersey, if it ain't Solano or Fetty, they most likely talking about Chris. Why?
4: Come on.
5: The man on the corner just called me your prophet. The man in the mirror just got up and locked him. I am the man that did not be forgotten.
6: Ain't no more regular living. We torn. I barely remember what day it is. Camera get put in your face and the young again turn to a mother for alien. Uh-huh.
0: Yeah. I saw Sunny Digital said, I'm not even trying to be funny, but at first I thought this was some kind of parody skit.
7: That's what I thought. I thought it was a spoof.
0: But
7: it looked and sounded crazy, I fear.
0: Mm-hmm. Oh, maybe Sunny Digital was writing that about an earlier post from this freshman freestyles. I do think, though, that it was something with the production of
7: this. Yeah, no, they did them filthy because they sound talented, but the actual sound and the footage, I fear the ball was dropped somewhere.
0: Yeah.
7: Yeah.
0: It didn't showcase them at their, in their best.
7: At their true talent level.
0: Okay. All right. Well, let's move on. But, they do want people to tag whose full freestyle you want to see. So when you have a chance to go look at the trailer, you can go and do that and see who you like. All right. Chris Brown has pleaded.

0: guilty to afraid following a confrontation in that nightclub in London. That was back in 2023. He entered that guilty plea. Assault and grievous bodily harm charges were dropped, as was a charge of him having an offensive weapon. And so, yes, fortunately for him, I guess he'll be okay. They said he entered his plea. It was a hearing that took less than 5 minutes. Also, Trey Songz isn't going to end up going to jail after his latest legal skirmish as well. He was sentenced in New York on Wednesday to 1 year of conditional discharge for a non-criminal violation of second-degree harassment. And that was for allegedly punching someone at a Times Square nightclub last year. So he's not going to go to prison. He just has to make sure he doesn't do anything wrong in the next year. Also, Adrian Broner has been sued for sexual battery, accused of extreme and outrageous conduct. And this is all from a woman named Havana Saint. Now, she is accusing them of extreme, Dean the Great as well, of extreme and outrageous conduct, exceeding all bounds tolerated in a civilized society. And Dean the Great is being accused of repeatedly and falsely telling the live stream audience that Saint had engaged in sexual contact with multiple individuals. By the way, she herself has said that she's not even interested in men. So she doesn't like men. She says Adrian Broner kept pressuring her and she let him know, this is not what I do. I don't like men. She also said that Adrian Broner threw a bucket of cold water on her without her consent in front of 20,000 live stream viewers. That was clipped and reposted multiple times. And he also allegedly told her something along the lines of, give me or leave.
1: Wow. That is outrageous conduct.
0: So, and I'm sure it's all documented because it was on the stream.
1: Yeah.
0: So we'll see how this turns out because they were very wild on their stream. I feel like it's calming down a little, but I don't know.
1: It was everywhere.
0: Also, lastly, again, we all know LeBron is going to the 76ers. Mm-hmm. Today also happens to be their head coach Nick Nurse's birthday.
1: That's a good day.
0: So maybe that is part of the reason why you think he waited to announce. I don't know. But he announced it today. It's the coach's birthday. Everybody's saying happy birthday. And it really literally is his birthday.
1: Literally happy birthday.
0: All right. Well, that is your Yeetie. And when we come back, it's a Friday. So we got you a new music Friday. But right now, let's throw it back to Frank Ocean. Thinking about you. It's way up.

0: line with. I'll freak you freaking like no one has ever made you feel, yeah.
1: Ladies and gentlemen,
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4: What's up? It's Way Up with Angela Yee. It's me and Jordy Jor.
5: Hey.
4: And let's get into this New Music Friday. Now, you're a DJ, so I want you to tell me which one of these you're going to be playing like that. Tyler's got a new album out. It's called A-Pop.
5: Mm-hmm.
4: We played that girl earlier.
5: Yep.
4: All right. Lo Shimmy has an album out. It's called Pretty Girls Run the World. On that album, he has Brent Faiyaz, Sexy Red, and Summer Walker.
5: Fire.
4: Nice guest appearances. Here is Run the World featuring Brent Faiyaz.
6: Pretty

0: was also on Drake's Habibti album, by the way. And he's also starting his U.S. tour July 29th as well. So what'd you think about that?
1: I mean, pretty girls around the world.
0: SFX. All right, Rico Nasty, RX is out today. Willow, The Thread is out. Cypress Hill has an album, Dios Bendigo. Real Bustin Richie has SOS. And as far as singles, here is Moneybagg Yo with ICY.

0: Okay, with another wedding song Friday.
1: That was cute.
0: The Game and YG, we played this earlier. Yes. Red People, after their verses, this song came out. Also, our guy Mally Dom from Jamaica, he put out Van Cleef Part 2. He's actually going to be on Way Up next week, so get ready for that. It's going to be quite a conversation. Other new music, Flo Milli.
1: Yes.
0: You know
1: I love Flo Milli.
0: Listen, Trim, Mona Leo, and G Herbo, Nobody Remix. Earlier, we played Chad Hugo featuring Tierra Whack and LaKaylee 47. Jump Up When Ya, that was a bop.
1: That was, and the video's fire too.
0: I'm glad. This is first solo single, so
1: yes,
0: I'm glad that he's doing this.
1: He's back.
0: Bori and Rich the Kids, Siamese is out today, and Layla, my girl Layla, Anything Could Happen. 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

What's up? It's Way Up with Angela Yee. And in just a few minutes, we'll be doing Ask Yee, me and Jordy Jor. 800-292-5150. 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It's Way Up.

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0: accent.
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3: What's up? It's Way Up with Angela Yee. It's me and Jordy Jor. And it's time for Ask Yee. You ready to get some advice?
4: I'm always ready for some advice.
3: All right. Well, Francesca's on the line and she don't trust her friend around her husband.
5: I'm a newlywed. I just got married about a year ago. And I have a really good friend. This is something that's been on my mind. She's dated married men in the past. Mm. She's done it like 4 or 5 times.
3: Ouch.
5: And I'm not in agreement with it. I've always given her my opinion. She's the type of person that like gets really involved mm-hmm. and feels like they're gonna break up with their wife for her.
3: Mm,
5: and
3: nope.
5: Usually that never happens.
4: Right.
3: And do you really want somebody if they do that? Okay.
5: Now she's been asking me about things pertaining to my husband, things that we do. So I'm just concerned that she kind of is looking at my marriage and might be interested in him, although we've been friends for years.
3: Mm-hmm.
5: Am I wrong for taking a step back on our friendship because it is?
4: No. No, I feel like if that's what your instinct is telling you to do, you need to follow that. Because if she moves a little dicey, it's not even worth the risk.
3: What I've learned throughout the years is that I'm cool with people doing them. But if morally you do stuff that I don't like and I feel like you would do it to me, because trust and believe, people who don't have morals, they'll turn around and do the same thing to you. Then those aren't people that I really need to have around. If I have any question about you being around my man, or like Jordan, you know, you hit me and you be like, hey, I'm at this thing. Can you? And I put y'all on text together because I trust you. I don't think.
4: Yeah.
3: But if it's somebody that you don't trust, then that isn't even anybody you should be around. And
4: agreed.
3: I think as we grow, we should have more discernment about the people who's around us. It's not about like, I've known you for X amount of years.
4: Yeah.
3: If I don't trust how you move, just like if you talking about people to me, as soon as they leave the room who you pretend to be friends with, trust that I know you doing that to me.
5: Exactly. Yep. That's what's been on my mind. You know, we're really good friends, but I don't agree with how she moves when it comes to her dating life. And I've been vocal about it. But, you know, when it comes to my personal life, I have to protect mine.
4: Absolutely. So, and be unapologetic about it, too.
3: And you know what? You know, sometimes you could just fall back from people and it don't have to be a whole discussion.
4: Just space.
3: Yeah.
5: Exactly.
3: Just fall back. I'll text you on your birthday.
4: Yep.
5: And
4: holidays.
3: Because you know what? People like that will have you in the middle of something that you have nothing to do with.
4: Right, exactly.
3: There's times I've been friends with people that's been questionable, and then now other people don't like me, and I ain't have nothing to do with
4: that's
3: what they
4: messy.
3: Did, but they don't like me because of something my friend did. And being friends with somebody means you do got to be able to, when they're not in the room, stand up for them.
4: Right.
3: I don't want to be friends with somebody if they're not around. I can't defend them because I don't agree either.
4: Yep.
5: Definitely. So. Well, thanks, Angela. Thanks, Jordy. Appreciate it.
3: No problem. Good luck.
5: Thank you.
3: Don't leave your husband around her.
5: I won't.
3: Ask Yee is brought to you by Top Dog Law. You can call them for any accident, big or small, because if she messed with that woman's husband, there might be an accident. All right, go to topdoglaw.com. And when we come back, Blast is joining us. His album, Labor of Love, is out right now. But you're going to love this conversation that we have. This is our first sit down. He was nervous because he watches lip service.
4: Oh,
3: yeah, he was
4: nervous.
3: I'm like, this is different.
4: Scared.
3: We're building him up to that, though.
4: Okay.
3: All right, it's Way Up.

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7: Traffic. Traffic.
8: I sorry, inbound, Wolf to Old Post Office, 33 minutes. Stand right, inbound, stop and go. 31st to Burn Interchange. Bishop Ford out on 130th, a crash. Two left lanes blocked. Dan right to 8094, 27 minutes. I-80 eastbound, solid. Kedzie to Tri-State. I-94 westbound is closed with a crash. US 421 to Steep Road 49. I'm Tom Beck, and that's your latest total traffic.
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3: What up, it's your boy, the Destin Legend, Leon Rogers.
4: And it's your boy, Zach Bug.
3: Hey, man, you never know what you miss if you don't tune in to the best damn morning show in Chicago. Like the chop.
4: Come on now.
3: And you're on your way to work.
4: Hey.
3: Just do the chop. Hey, just do the chop. Eating a bowl of cereal.
4: Chop it up.
3: Just do the chop.
4: Chop it up.
3: Just do the chop from your side piece house.
4: That's the one.
3: Yeah, that's the one right there.
4: And Leon, you know you got to give somebody goofy-ass person of the day.
3: Man, they got to sit their goofy ass down, and the world would not be right if Zach Bug didn't lead them in prayer.
4: Amen. Amen.
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0: is Way Up with Angela Yee.
1: Let's go.
2: Yeah. You are a media maven, right?
3: Ooh, you never know what Angie's going to say.
4: What's up? It's Way Up with Angela Yee. I'm excited for this one because Blast is here in the building with me.
5: Hey, what's up?
4: You know, I've been wanting to get you on this show for a while. My producer will tell you. And I know, like, things have somehow never lined up properly.
5: Is that true?
4: Yeah, it's 1,000%
5: true. I didn't even know I was on your radar.
4: No, he'll tell. I'm always like, I really like Blast. I really like his music.
5: Wow, thank you.
4: And so this newest project, Labor of Love, is not a disappointment at all for me. I really enjoy it.
5: Wow, thank you. That means a lot. Coming from a legend like yourself.

0: So,
1: well, listen, you're in a new chapter of your life. So congratulations on that, too. You know what's fascinating to me? That you manage yourself.
0: Yes.
1: Do you enjoy that?
0: Absolutely not.
1: Okay, that's what I was saying.
0: It's not something.
1: Because I kind of manage myself, too.
0: It's not something that I like say with pride. It's just the reality of where I'm at right now, you know. But I still have a team around me that help me, you know, move around and make good decisions. So.
1: Do you answer emails like as yourself, or do you pretend to be someone else?
0: I just don't say nothing. You know, I don't leave a name at the end of the message. I just respond accordingly.
1: Are you on point? Like, as far as if somebody books you for something?
0: Yeah, I'm on time. I stay on time. I just respect professionalism. So that's just who I am as an artist in general.
1: And just so y'all know, he was here on time. And it's always a surprise to me when you came in. They were like, okay, Blast is in the green room. I said, on time and everything.
0: Yes, yes.
1: Okay, we
0: trying
1: like
0: to keep
1: that
0: reputation
1: you.
0: Alive.
1: Right now, for the first time on Way Up With Ye, we are talking to Blast. His album Labor of Love is out right now. Let's discuss Labor of Love. You even started off with something very poetic about love is more than a feeling. It's actual labor and showing up. And so when you talk about this love that you have, it's love for not just music and your career, but also for family and other things as well.
0: Yeah, fatherhood, you know, love for self, love for the relationship I'm in, you know, all of the above, and the work that goes into that word love, the labor behind it, hence the title Labor of Love. Love for me is more than just the feeling. It's the sacrifice and everything that goes behind it.
1: Now, this is a very personal album, Labor of Love, because you did everything for it. Wrote, produced, you know, the song on

0: how was that, writing that? Because reliving certain things that have happened from your youth and then now seeing this happen to you as an adult. Like, I know you weren't in the house when there was a home invasion, but even having a decision to put that on the album.
1: It's more healing now that I look back at it. And you know, it's funny because being in New York, it make me feel eerie every time because I was in New York when it had happened. Mm-hmm. It was a moment that I'm proud of as I look back, because it's like I could turn my pain into art for not only me, but for my son too, because we both went through a traumatic experience around the same age. And it kind of made me look at it through a kid's eyes, but also now that I'm an adult, I can look at it from a, you know, a wider point of view. I think it was dope to connect with my son on that and kind of just be an example of a superhero. Like, yeah, we can go through things and things gonna happen. This is a part of life. It's gonna be ups and downs, but you gotta learn how to adapt to your circumstances.
0: Right now, Blast is here. His album, Labor of Love, which, by the way, is a true labor of love. He wrote and produced the whole thing. That's out right now. We have more when we come back. It's Way Up. Oh, no.

0: You vibing way up with Angela Yee.
1: Come right back.
0: More now.
2: What's up? It's Way Up with Angela Yee. And yes, we have Blast on the show for the first time. He self-produced this whole album, Labor of Love, that's out right now. Let's talk about it. Yeah. Were you very sensitive in relationships? Like, what were you like back then when it came, since you were a lover boy? Were you always having a girlfriend?
3: I got played so many times in my early relationships. And I think over time, it kind of turned me to a savage, like in my mid-love era.
2: They always say that a woman could make a man turn a man into a savage.
3: Be careful with our and hearts out there, man. It's some good ones out there that you can taint, you know? And I'm one of them ones that y'all messed up, so.
2: Like, what type of things happened to you?
3: I remember I had a girlfriend in high school, and she was a drug addict.
2: Oh, whoa.
3: That's how I found out, like, in high school. She was doing her thing with the drug dealer that she was addicted to.
2: Wow.
3: Buying drugs from, you know?
2: How did you find that out?
3: It was like a Euphoria movie scene. Like.
2: That's wild. And you had no idea that she was...
3: I had no idea.
2: And that at that young of an age, too?
3: Yes,
2: that's
3: crazy. Yeah.
2: I wonder what was going on in her household.
3: I had another, my prom date, actually, on prom night. We went to the hotel after, you know, she was doing her thing in the bathroom with a whole nother.
2: Oh, my gosh.
3: Yeah, man. That's the story of Blast.
2: So I can't believe it.
3: There's a lot of healing
2: this.
3: I'm going through.
2: How did you find that out? You found out that
3: I was
2: night?
3: There. What you mean how I find out?
2: Oh, so somebody told you or you?
3: I was there. I witnessed it.
2: Oh, my gosh. So then you just went home after that?
3: I had to thug it out.
2: You know what, though? This all probably helped you do some music. If you think about it,
3: yeah,
2: no love lost.
3: I got some stories to tell, for sure. They still unfolding as we go.
2: Right now, for the first time on Way Up with Yee, we are talking to Blast. His album, Labor of Love, is out right now. Sometimes we don't think about what men have gone through when it comes to relationships.
3: Man.
2: You know, I think for women, we're used to like, oh, he cheated on me. He did this to me. Mm-hmm. But we don't think about men and having gone through having some type of trauma from.
3: Yeah. And then, you know, as a man, it's kind of, you kind of look weak when you, I'm pretty sure it'll be a tough man that would never tell the stories I just told. Mm-hmm. And they just regular little high school stories. But yeah, men go through things too. But it's not like you looked at as a superhero to tell those stories. It's like, okay, toughen up and keep going.
2: Well, the only thing that would be crazy is if you stayed with her after that.
3: Oh, yeah, for sure. Yeah.
2: Did you?
3: Hell.
2: I just had to double check. Okay. Then I'd have been like, all right, Blast, we got to talk.
3: Couldn't do that. I ain't that much of a fool.
2: Well, listen, I really appreciate you for coming through here. Like I said, we've been trying to coordinate and make this happen, but I think this was perfect timing because at least I got you after the album came out, so I was able to really sit with it and listen to it. And I think you're an amazing artist, honestly. Like,
3: thank you.
2: When they said, he didn't even ask me, because normally before we book somebody, they're like, oh, do you want this person? I just saw your name pop up on the schedule. And I was like, that's exciting. Blast is finally coming through.
3: You know, I was kind of skeptical about doing a show with you.
2: Why?
3: Because you got that freaky show that you be doing.
2: A lip service. We'll get you on there next.
3: And I thought it was going to be the same thing, but this was actually one of the dopest interviews I had.
2: All right. Well, thank you so much to Blast for joining us. You can watch that full, very entertaining interview on my YouTube channel, Way Up with Yee. And when we come back, it's your show. So you have the last word. God.

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1: Tap in and get your voice heard.
2: What the word is.
1: Here's the last word on Way Up with Angela Yee.
3: What's up? It's Way Up with Angela Yee. Jordy Jor, breaking news.
4: Woo! It was an eventful Friday.
3: I know. How fun was this? What are you doing this weekend?
4: Sleeping.
3: I love that for you. You need to. Wait. Because you be outside. I'm not going to play.
4: I really have been outside, and I'm exhausted.
3: I'm happy for you. Yes. I was going to invite you to Curl Fest or Kokomo Fest, but.
4: What is that?
3: Kokomo's a restaurant in Brooklyn, and they do this Cocoa Fest thing where, I think it's at Brooklyn Navy Yard.
4: Oh, that's cute.
3: So it's like a whole bunch of different vendors and fun everything.
4: Yeah. I've been there before.
3: Okay.
4: I have been there before.
3: All right. Well, let's see if you really are going to be resting. We're going to see. But I'll be outside this door. Don't forget, today, too, every Friday, DJ Dangles at Coffee Uplifts People. So come through and check us out. You got to come, DJ.
4: I need a night.
3: Okay.
4: All
3: right. We're going to do a lip service night at Cup.
4: That'll be why I go to Brooklyn.
3: As well. Any way we can get you there, we'll take it. Also, thank you to Blast for joining us today. Labor of Love, you know that's out right now. But watch that full, very entertaining interview on my YouTube channel, Way Up With Ye. And you know this is your show, so you have the last word.
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6: 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She's taking care of the old folks, her synergy, and she's treating them very well, like she's done this her whole life. So I just want her to keep taking care of the elderly, because somebody got to do it.
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7: Traffic.
8: I saw our inbound stop ago, Mannheim to Austin. Disabled vehicle before Harlem. Left lanes blocked, jammed up from Custer to Burn Interchange. Wolf to Old Post Office, 36 minutes. Stop ago, Stevenson outbound. Dan Ryan to Cicero Avenue. On the Ryan local lanes inbound stop ago, 43rd to Burn Interchange. I-57 outbound 103rd, a crash, right shoulder. I'm Tom Beck, and that's your latest total traffic.
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0: 107.5 WGCI, the Shy's number one for hip-hop and R&B. What's good? I am Trey White, in for the homie Tone Capone. Happy Friday. Man, we finally made it to the weekend. Of course, it's a big weekend here in Chicago with the WNBA All-Star Game. It's going down tomorrow at the United Center, but there are a lot of different activations and things happening around the city. And I'm telling you, get on out here and just enjoy it. We're going to be in the low 80s for the next couple of days, 90 on Sunday. But look, low key, we got a week left of July and then 2 months pretty much left of a summertime Shy. So get on down here and enjoy it before that hawk gets here. Man, we got a big show today. Of course, a lot to catch up on. 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And I got tickets to go see Wu-Tang Clan. 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

0: 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I'll tell you why Keke Palmer continues to make us proud. It's GCI.
1: What's wrong? 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You got a man. They got to do with me. Come outside right quick.
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0: 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I am Trey White, M for Tone. Coming up, let's do Sexy Red if you want it. I got Mariah the Scientist on the way, plus Chris Brown and Robin's own Keke Palmer. First of all, doing her thing. Kiki's super talented. Well, she just got word that she is officially getting a star on the Hollywood Walk of Fame. Yeah, well deserved. And she posted a video of herself when she got the call. Take a listen.
1: Oh, oh my gosh, that's crazy. That's so cool. The kids are gonna love that. That's insane.
0: Her smile is super big in the video when she got that call. She definitely deserves it. Now, other stars getting a star on the Hollywood Walk of Fame this year include Idris Elba, Delroy Lindo. You know, he was the father that was on Crooklyn. He's one of my favorite actors. Charlamagne, one of my favorite rappers. Of course, Lil Wayne is getting a star. Grandmaster Flash, Rava Simone, David Allen Greer. You can check out the full list. I've got it for you. It's on my blog right now, WGCI.com/Trey White.
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11: Traffic. It's packed on DuSable Lakeshore Drive. A lot of extra traffic for the northbound trip between the Stevenson and Monroe. Southbound North Avenue to Chicago Ave. Kennedy, 45 minutes out to O'Hare, 20 to Montrose in the express lanes. Just under an hour out on the Ike and a full hour inbound. Stevenson's heavy out from the Rhine to First. I'm Deb Snyder and that's your latest total traffic.
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on the driver. Yes, you. Weren't you just complaining about the road needing work? Well, let's help the crews working on the potholes and keep them safe by avoiding distractions, following the signs, and slowing down when you drive through a work zone. Respect the zone. 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

0: 107.5 WGCI, the Shy's number one for hip hop and R&B. What's good? I am Trey White. All right, coming up, I got Chris Brown. I got Headband with Boo on the way, and Janae Aiko with The Worst. That song might get you in your feelings. And I have a random question, okay? No judgment, but I gotta ask. Do you put deodorant on when you go to bed? 866-885-1075. Are you that type of person that get a couple swipes under the pits or a little spray before you go lay down? Especially in the summertime. You might sweat at night. It's 90 degrees. 866-885-1075. Chantel, do you?
1: All the time, baby. I put it all on. Ain't no telling what's going to happen in the middle of the night. Yeah. Gotta stay fresh.
0: 866-885-1075. Do you put deodorant on at night? Because I do. And somebody told me it was weird. Right now, I got you with a chance to win $1,000. Here is your keyword. 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

0: Got Jordan Adetunji and Mariah the Scientist on these warm summer nights before you go to bed. I want to know, do you put deodorant on before you go to sleep? 866-885-1075. Jasmine, do you?
1: Yes.
0: You do?
1: Yeah. Hey, it'd be hot. 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

0: UCI, this is the question. 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
1: Hey, this is Clay from Highland. Every night.
2: My name is Shirley. 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I really do. 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I never really thought about it. I just do it. 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

0: living in black and white. It's a problem with the whole way of life. 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We didn't have a hell of
1: 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What up? I am Trey White. Coming up next, we're gonna be commercial free for the rest of the show. Also, I got your chance to win $1,000. I got tickets for you to go to the Black Women's Expo, and I got tickets for you to go see Wu-Tang Clan. So make sure you download our iHeartRadio app so you don't miss a moment of all of these winnings. And I want to know, do you put deodorant on at night before you go to bed? This girl recently told me after I got out the shower and was about to get into bed that it was weird that I put deodorant on. And I'm just like, really? It's musty season. Like, you got to put that deodorant on. So I want to know, do you?
2: No, because they say health-wise, you're not supposed to. Those glands under your arms are supposed to breathe. So that's why you're supposed to wash your in the morning.
1: All right, my boy Melly Melly, fam, you put deodorant on before you get into bed, dog?
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4: Hey, Trey, baby, what's going on?
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5: This Junior, hell yeah, man. Girl tripping at me all the time. Like, what you doing? Why you putting deodorant on? I gotta be fresh. You never know.
1: Can't be smelling like an onion.
5: For real, real talk, man.
6: 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Coach Steven Jackson and the DMV Trilogy face off against two-time MVP Michael Beasley and the defending champion Miami 305 in a must-win game for both teams. Then the battle for Texas as Greg Monroe, Coach Nancy Lieberman, and the Dallas Power take on Jonathan Simmons and the Houston Righands. 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
14: Traffic.
15: Inbound on the Ike is an hour 5 from Wolf. Still got a crash on the exit ramp to Racine. Stay on the left side. Got a crash outbound now in the main line at Des Plaines. That's blocking the center lane an hour back to Wolf. Outbound Stevenson to the Tri-State, 40 minutes. Your outbound Ryan trip down to 95th, 25. I'm Kevin Henry. That's your latest total traffic.
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I got that Young Miami with Spend That coming up. 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

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We're going to fly you there. You're going to go meet Kehlani, take a pic with her. And on top of that, you're going to get a signed autograph vinyl for your collection. It's all thanks to Live Nation and Atlantic Records. All right, coming up, Drake, Too Hard for the Radio. 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

That's the fuck been sick. 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My crap house still tip. FaceTime when I'm gone. She keep me down from the distance. She love to climb on top. She love to walk off limp. Pants up, hold down. Legs up, toes down. Well, she jock me, cause she knocked me. And we got treats on the

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0: Hey, big happy birthday going out to Anaya Jones, checking in at the Big White Building over there on 71st and Vincennes, celebrating her 16th birthday today. Happy birthday, Anaya. I got French Montana coming up next. And Courtney, what you got going on?
1: I'm sitting here cutting my birthday cake. It's my birthday. I love you, Trey White. I listen to y'all on the iHeartRadio app all the time, all day long.

0: 107.5 WGCI, the Shy's number one for hip-hop and R&B. What's good? I am Trey White. Of course, it's a big weekend here in Chicago. The WNBA All-Star Game is going down tomorrow at the United Center. A lot of different events, a lot of different activations all throughout the city. Some at the Obama Center, some downtown, some in the West Loop. Whatever you got going on this weekend, make sure you be safe and just enjoy each and every moment, all right? Right now, I've got your chance to win tickets to go see Wu-Tang Clan. They present the final chamber along with Bone Thugs and Harmony. This is their concert going down Friday, September 4th at the Credit Union One Amphitheater. If you want to go see Wu-Tang Clan and Booth Bone Thugs and Harmony, call a number 10. I got you with tickets right now. 866-885-1075. Lil Cuz is up next, kicking off your Friday night. We'll talk again Sunday, bright and early, 10 a.m. Have a great rest of your weekend. Keep God first. Stay safe. It's GCI.
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2: Wherever you are, so are we. So are we.

0: Dummy, call the phone. I got some tickets for you right now. Let's get them going. 4-pack of tickets, that is, to see you to the Black Women's Expo July 31st through August 2nd at the McCormick Place. 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Need call number 4. 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
7: I saw our inbound solid. Wolf to First Avenue. Wolf to Old Post Office. 73 minutes up on 21. Stevenson inbound. Tri-State 2 to Sabal Lakeshore Drive. 79 minutes. Again, Ryan inbound. 95th to Burn Interchange. 22 minutes up on 17. Stop and go. I-57 outbound. Dan Ryan to Halstead. Bishop Ford inbound. 111th to the Ryan. I'm Tom Beck, and that's your latest total traffic.
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0: 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Yep, let the scene know, hooked you up.
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3: That's what you need to do, girl.